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Oh my, my, oh my, my love, I take one look at you, you're taking me out.

0: 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Fan Rádio.
1: Ask you once, ask you twice now. There's lipstick on your collar. You say she's just a friend now.

Yeah. It's been a ride. I guess I had to go to that place to get to this one. Now some of you might still be in that place. If you're trying to get out, just follow me.